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On the way for you this hour, Craig David throwing it back with some D-Light. And Adele. Right now, it's Carly C on Hot 92.5 Wilcox.

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0: Mother's how about a nature?
1: That's Julia Michaels on Hot 92.5. Mother Nature taking a little easy on us with these monsoons. Still some slight chances over the weekend, but that looks to be a pretty clear weekend. Still 100 degrees, but some pretty good chances of those thunderstorms coming back on Monday right now. Right now, this is Riley Green. It's Hot 92.5 Wilcox.

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1: Real hasta la muerte, ¿viste? 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

That's Adele. It's Hot 92.5. Bo here signing off for this Friday afternoon. Stick around for John and Heidi. Everybody have a great weekend. Right now, this is Selena Gomez. It's Hot 92.5 Wilcox. In your-

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That's 520-303-0925. Hot 92.5. 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

It's the Interactive Party. I'm Scott Evans. Have you ever seen a movie that was so dumb it was absolutely brilliant? 855-444-8323. What is the best worst movie you have ever seen? One that comes to mind is the Super Trooper movies, and Super Trooper 3 is out this weekend.

0: It's the Interactive Party. I'm Scott Evans, 855-444-8323. What is the best worst movie that you have ever seen? April?
1: The best worst movie ever is definitely Super Troopers. Whenever I

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0: Currently in Wilcox, it's 93 degrees.
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0: 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Here's your forecast for Wilcox.
1: Tonight, a 30% chance of showers, otherwise mostly cloudy, then gradually becoming mostly clear. Low right around 68. For Saturday, sunny and toasty, high near 100. Saturday night, partly cloudy, low right around 68. Sunday, sunny and toasty, high near 100. Sunday night, a 30% chance of showers, otherwise mostly cloudy, low right around 67.

It's the Interactive Party. We are taking your votes for tonight's fan pick throwback of the week. The Killers. Somebody told me Sean Kingston, Beautiful Girls, or Owl City Fireflies. Which song do you want to hear on the throwback throwdown tonight? 855-444-8323 or vote online. 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

Tonight's TMI confession is from Bree. She sent me an email to Scott at scottevansradio.com. She says, I need to know if I'm being shady or if it's just harmless fun. I've been dating my boyfriend for 8 months and things are good, but last week I went out with some friends and ran into a guy I had a huge crush on before I met my boyfriend. Nothing happened, no kissing, no touching, nothing like that, but we did talk for almost an hour, and I'll be honest, it felt good. He was flirting, I was laughing, and I definitely did not mention I had a boyfriend until right after I left.

my CMI confession, Brielle ran into an old crush while out with friends, flirted for about an hour, didn't mention her boyfriend until the end, and now she keeps checking his Instagram. Is she being shady or not? Kayla says she crossed the line when she said, yeah, me too. That was basically leaving the door unlocked. 855-444-8323. What do you think? Things are definitely getting messy on tonight's Interactive Parties TMI confession.

Tonight's TMI confession is Brielle saying she ran into an old crush while out with friends. They flirted, and she didn't tell him that she had a boyfriend until the end, and she keeps checking his Instagram page. She wants to know if she's doing anything wrong or if she's being shady. What do you think? 855-444-8323. Tori says if her boyfriend did this with the girls he used to like, she would not call it harmless and would be crazy upset.

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1: From the Chiricahua Community Health Center Weather Center, here's your forecast for Wilcox.
2: Tonight, a 30% chance of showers, otherwise mostly cloudy, then gradually becoming mostly clear. Low right around 68. For Saturday, sunny and toasty, high near 100. Saturday night, partly cloudy, low right around 68. Sunday, sunny and toasty, high near 100. Sunday night, a 30% chance of showers, otherwise mostly cloudy, low right around 67. Currently in Wilcox, it's 89 degrees.
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confession on the interactive party. Brielle says she ran into an old crush while out with friends, and now she keeps checking his Instagram and wants to know, is she being shady or not? Logan says, not breakup worthy, but definitely confession worthy. Tell the boyfriend, or at least admit it to yourself, it was shady.

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It's time to play One's Gotta Go. We have things you would find in a gas station. Not Buc-ee's, though. A fountain pop, roller grill hot dogs, flaming hot chips, or gas station pizza. One of those has got to go. 855-444-8323.

We're playing One's Gotta Go on the Interactive Party, 855-444-8323. Fountain soft drinks, roller grill hot dogs, flaming hot chips, or gas station pizzas. Which one are you getting rid of? Text in now. Kenzie says, roller grill hot dogs. I don't trust food that's been slowly spinning since breakfast. So true. Sorry.

It's the interactive party. One's got to go. Fountain soft drinks, hot dogs, flaming hot chips, or gas station pizza. 855-444-8323. Carlos says flaming hot chips. They're gone for me. Love them, but not in the car for hours. Bad decisions. It's the weekend. Cry for me on the interactive party.

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1: We are playing One's Gotta Go, Fountain Pop, Roller Grill, Hot Dogs, Flamin' Hot Chips, or Gas Station Pizza at gas stations, 855-444-8323. Logan says, pizza's gotta go. If I'm at a gas station, I'm grabbing snacks and not trusting them with dinner.

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1: From the Chiricahua Community Health Center Weather Center, here is your forecast for Wilcox.
2: Tonight, a 30% chance of showers, otherwise mostly cloudy, then gradually becoming mostly clear. Low right around 68. For Saturday, sunny and toasty, high near 100. Saturday night, partly cloudy, low right around 68. Sunday, sunny and toasty, high near 100. Sunday night, a 30% chance of showers, otherwise mostly cloudy, low right around 67. Currently in Wilcox, it's 84 degrees.
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4: 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It's the horns. 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
6: 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We really blow our own horn.
4: Boy, I never realized how much I hate novelty horns.
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I'm Scott Evans, 855-444-8323 to get your request in. Tonight's fan pick of the week. You had the choice between The Killer, Somebody Told Me, Owl City Fireflies, and Sean Kingston, Beautiful Girls. The votes are in. And Owl City Fireflies is your fan pick of the week.

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0: It's the Throwback Throwdown on the Interactive Party. I'm Scott Evans. Hey, what do you want to hear?
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And one night you notice that they have created a private playlist, basically an exclusive list of movies and shows that they used to watch with their ex, and including a note saying, still can't watch the finale without thinking about that weekend. So is it cheating if you're secretly keeping emotional memories with an ex alive through movies and shows, even if you never actually talk to them? Or is it just kind of weird? 855-444-8323.

So is it cheating if they made a private watch list full of shows and movies tied to their ex, including emotional notes? 855-444-8323. Kenzie says it's not cheating, but definitely weird. A secret playlist with emotional notes is not just I like the movie behavior. What do you think? 855-444-8323. 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

So is it cheating if they made a private watch list full of shows and movies tied to their ex? 855-444-8323. Brianna says, if I found a note that said they still think about that weekend, I'd be sick. That's a memory box, not a watch list.

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1: From the Chiricahua Community Health Center Weather Center, here's your forecast for Wilcox.
2: Tonight, a 30% chance of showers, otherwise mostly cloudy, then gradually becoming mostly clear. Low right around 68. For Saturday, sunny and toasty, high near 100. Saturday night, partly cloudy, low right around 68. Sunday, sunny and toasty, high near 100. Sunday night, a 30% chance of showers, otherwise mostly cloudy, low right around 67. Currently in Wilcox, it's 81 degrees.
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I'm Scott Evans, 855-444-8323. We are doing social interactions tonight, kind of like shout-outs or dedications. You want to say goodnight to somebody, this is the time to do so. Logan texted and said, "Emily, I still care about you, but I think ending this was the right thing.

0: 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We are doing social interactions, 855-444-8323. Hello.
1: Hey, I wanted to say goodnight to my fiance Lisa and our boy Tanner.
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1: Just say I love them very much, and I'm glad that they're in my life.

0: 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I'm Scott Evans. We are doing social interactions, 855-444-8323. Hey, who's this?
1: Hi, this is Sarah.
0: Sarah, who is your social interaction for?
1: My boyfriend, Alex. Good night.

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1: From the Chiricahua Community Health Center Weather Center, here is your forecast for Wilcox.
2: Tonight, a 30% chance of showers, otherwise mostly cloudy, then gradually becoming mostly clear. Low right around 68. For Saturday, sunny and toasty, high near 100. Saturday night, partly cloudy, low right around 68. Sunday, sunny and toasty, high near 100. Sunday night, a 30% chance of showers, otherwise mostly cloudy, low right around 67. Currently in Wilcox, it's 80 degrees.
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14: 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I'm

0: It's the Interactive Party. I'm Scott Evans. That does it for me. Have yourself a great rest of your weekend. And remember, if you ever need to talk to someone, there's a number out there. 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
7: In the next 2 hours, you're going to hear the hottest 20 hits of this week and your favorite music from back in the day. Hello and welcome to another edition of the Electric Top 20. I'm Eric Tucker, broadcasting from beautiful Northern California. And before we get the countdown started, let's go back to last week, the number one song, Taylor Swift, I Knew It, I Knew You.

0: And that, of course, is from the Toy Story 5 soundtrack. We'll find out if Taylor Swift can make it to number one for the second week in a row. And a lot of new music to share with you this week. So let's get right into the countdown. Brand new from Olivia Rodrigo. Here's Stupid Song coming in at number 20.
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2: 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New York City.

One of the hottest tracks from the World Cup, Shakira teaming up with Burna Boy for Die Die. It's the Electric Top 20, and I told you there's a lot of new music this week. Somber making another addition to the countdown this week at number 16. My body isn't ready.

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1: From the Chiricahua Community Health Center Weather Center, here is your forecast for Wilcox.
2: Tonight, a 30% chance of showers, otherwise mostly cloudy, then gradually becoming mostly clear. Low right around 68. For Saturday, sunny and toasty, high near 100. Saturday night, partly cloudy, low right around 68. Sunday, sunny and toasty, high near 100. Sunday night, a 30% chance of showers, otherwise mostly cloudy, low right around 67. Currently in Wilcox, it's 79 degrees.
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9: counting down the biggest hits of this week and playing your favorite music from back in the day. Hello and welcome back to the Electric Top 20. Kehlani is touring in the Midwest this weekend with stops in Milwaukee and Chicago. Kehlani's latest with Usher coming in at number 15. Here's Should Have Never.
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0: Teddy Swims up one spot this week to number 14, Mr. Know-It-All. It's the Electric Top 20, and I'm Eric Tucker, one of the biggest party songs of summer 2026. Young Miami here, spin that.
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0: say.
1: Pink Pantheress, Zara Larsson with Stateside. That's coming in at number 12 this week here on the Electric Top 20. Is it too early to decorate for Halloween? That's the question. So when I'm not on the radio, my other job is at a pharmacy, and we already put out our Halloween stuff. People seem kind of excited about it, actually. And I also noticed there's like Spirit Halloween opening. The Home Depot has a bunch of Halloween stuff out now. Yeah, it just seems like they could go earlier and earlier to celebrate the holidays. Well, speaking of a spooky song, Dracula from

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2: Taylor Swift made it to number one last week with her song from Toy Story 5, I Knew It, I Knew You. Can she do it again? Listen to find out. We're halfway to that number one song and more of your favorite throwbacks on the way. I'm taking your requests right now. ElectricTop20.com. Got Eminem coming up. I'm going to go back to the 90s with LaBouche. And anything you want to hear, hit me up. Let's get your request in right now. Number 10, Olivia Dean, It's So Easy to Fall in Love.

0: Speed Demon from Justin Bieber coming in at number 9 here on the Electric Top 20. Well, Zara Larsson recently headlined Lollapalooza Chicago. Fabulous performance. The crowd went wild. And she's coming in at number 8 this week with Midnight Sun.
1: It's the Electric Top 20 with Eric Tucker.
2: 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Ah! No.

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It's the electric top 20 and summer road trips. There's nothing like them. Is there anywhere you really want to go on a road trip to? Well, for me, I want to take Route 66 all the way from Southern California, Santa Monica, to Chicago. I want to go through all those states, including Texas. And I know Amarillo is a big stop on Route 66.

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1: From the Chiricahua Community Health Center Weather Center, here's your forecast for Wilcox.
2: Tonight, a 30% chance of showers, otherwise mostly cloudy, then gradually becoming mostly clear. Low right around 68. For Saturday, sunny and toasty, high near 100. Saturday night, partly cloudy, low right around 68. Sunday, sunny and toasty, high near 100. Sunday night, a 30% chance of showers, otherwise mostly cloudy, low right around 67. Currently in Wilcox, it's 77 degrees.
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We're getting into the top five hottest hits of the week here on the Electric Top 20. Now, if you grew up in the 80s, 90s, that range, you might want to go to this show. Yeah, big tour this summer. It's iconic, the tour with TLC, In Vogue, and Salt and Peppa. That just sounds like a great time. Next stop, Franklin, Tennessee on August 15th. Speaking of Salt and Peppa, we're going way, way back. 1986. Here's Push It.

0: Rodrigo, Drop Dead. That's coming in at number 5 this week here on the Electric Top 20. Sending love and lots of good vibes to Ariana Grande right now. Now, this last week, People Magazine is reporting that she is taking a break from visibility after she wraps up her Eternal Sunshine tour on September 1st. Definitely been a lot of comments and speculation about her weight lately. And honestly, though, I'm not one to talk about other people's weight. I don't think it's polite, and I don't know what's going on with that, but I just wish her all the best health, and hopefully the break is much needed. She's been so busy with the Wicked movies and her music and stuff. Must be overwhelming. So sending lots of love to Ariana, and she is coming in at number 4 this week here on the Electric Top 20. Hate That I Made You Love Me.
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0: Bruno Mars, Risk It All. That's finishing out the week at number three here on the Electric Top 20. Last week, this was the number one song, so there is a new number one on the way from Toy Story 5, Taylor Swift. I knew it. I knew you.
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You want to know something trippy? That song was number one 10 years ago, back in 2016. Sia and Sean Paul with Cheap Thrills. It's the Electric Top 20, and I'm Eric Tucker. It was so much fun counting down the hits, and we'll do it all over again next week. 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

0: from the Chiricahua Community Health Center Weather Center. Here's your forecast for Wilcox.
1: Tonight, a 30% chance of showers, otherwise mostly cloudy, then gradually becoming mostly clear. Low right around 68. For Saturday, sunny and toasty, high near 100. Saturday night, partly cloudy, low right around 68. Sunday, sunny and toasty, high near 100. Sunday night, a 30% chance of showers, otherwise mostly cloudy, low right around 67. Currently in Wilcox, it's 75 degrees.
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0: From the Chiricahua Community Health Center Weather Center, here's your forecast for Wilcox.
1: Tonight, a 30% chance of showers, otherwise mostly cloudy, then gradually becoming mostly clear. Low right around 68. For Saturday, sunny and toasty, high near 100. Saturday night, partly cloudy, low right around 68. Sunday, sunny and toasty, high near 100. Sunday night, a 30% chance of showers, otherwise mostly cloudy, low right around 67. Currently in Wilcox, it's 72 degrees.
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1: Tonight, a 30% chance of showers, otherwise mostly cloudy, then gradually becoming mostly clear. Low right around 68. For Saturday, sunny and toasty, high near 100. Saturday night, partly cloudy, low right around 68. Sunday, sunny and toasty, high near 100. Sunday night, a 30% chance of showers, otherwise mostly cloudy, low right around 67. Currently in Wilcox, it's 69 degrees.
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0: From the Chiricahua Community Health Center Weather Center, here's your forecast for Wilcox.
1: Tonight, a 30% chance of showers, otherwise mostly cloudy, then gradually becoming mostly clear. Low right around 68. For Saturday, sunny and toasty, high near 100. Saturday night, partly cloudy, low right around 68. Sunday, sunny and toasty, high near 100. Sunday night, a 30% chance of showers, otherwise mostly cloudy, low right around 67. Currently in Wilcox, it's 70 degrees.
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1: For Saturday, going to be sunny and toasty, high near 100. Tonight, partly cloudy, low right around 68. Sunday, sunny and toasty, high near 100. Sunday night, a 20% chance of showers. Otherwise, partly cloudy, low right around 68. Monday, a 20% chance of showers. Otherwise, mostly sunny, high near 98. Currently in Wilcox, it's 68 degrees.
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7: Oh, sorry!
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9: Who are you?
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9: Lawn Lawyer?
10: Lawn Lawyer is able to pinpoint exactly where the blame lies for your ugly lawn. 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
9: But what about the dead spots?
10: That lawn center must not have sold you drought-resistant seed. I'd say they're liable, and we should sue.
9: Wow. Thanks, Lawn Lawyer.
8: Ugly lawn? Shift the blame and get a big settlement with Lawn Lawyer.
9: Maybe I should have just watered more.
10: Shh, quiet.
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You can follow me on Instagram, Manic Hispanic James, and do your dedication shout outs there and your song requests. Also, you can call the cruise line, 602-369-2280. Remember, always let me know where you're cruising at. 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So

0: 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Now, who is this?
1: Hey, brother, my name is David Garcia, brother, from Casa Grande. And I'd like to dedicate a song to my wonderful wife, Vicky Garcia. And I would like to dedicate Special Lady by Ray Goodman and Brown. And I'd like to tell her, Mama, I love you. And hope

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0: from the Chiricahua Community Health Center Weather Center. Here's your forecast for Wilcox.
1: For Saturday, going to be sunny and toasty, high near 100. Tonight, partly cloudy, low red around 68. Sunday, sunny and toasty, high near 100. Sunday night, a 20% chance of showers. Otherwise, partly cloudy, low red around 68. Monday, a 20% chance of showers. Otherwise, mostly sunny, high near 98. Currently in Wilcox, it's 68 degrees.
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7: It's not me, Mike. It's the horns. 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
8: I thought you said you knew how to program these novelty horns.
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cruising with me, the Manic Hispanic. I want to thank you for coming along for the ride. You can follow me on Instagram, Manic Hispanic James, and get your dedications and your shout outs in that way. Now, Jennifer says she is cruising in Avondale, Arizona, and she is in the mood for some Carlos Santana. Samba Pati. Well, Jennifer, I'm in the mood for some Carlos Santana too. So here you go. Thanks for cruising with me, the Manic Hispanic.

Jane. With me, the Manic Hispanic. I want to thank you for coming along for the ride. Follow me on Instagram, Manic Hispanic James. Get your dedications, get your shout-outs, and your song requests. This is coming from Alberta, who is cruising in Globe, Arizona, listening online. Alberta says, can we get a little funky and play some Mary Jane Girls? You read my mind, Alberta. And thank you again for cruising.

0: The show is called Cruising with the Manic Hispanic. Now, it's all about you just kicking back, relaxing, and having a good time with your friends and your family. But I want you to be part of the show. So get your dedications, get your shout-outs in. 602-369-2280. That's the cruise line. Now, who is this?
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0: From the Chiricahua Community Health Center Weather Center, here's your forecast for Wilcox.
1: For Saturday, going to be sunny and toasty, high near 100. Tonight, partly cloudy, low red around 68. Sunday, sunny and toasty, high near 100. Sunday night, a 20% chance of showers. Otherwise, partly cloudy, low red around 68. Monday, a 20% chance of showers. Otherwise, mostly sunny, high near 98. Currently in Wilcox, it's 71 degrees.
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9: When I stepped in diarrhea, I was shocked.
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are cruising with me, the Manic Hispanic. If you're not following me on Instagram, I want you to do that now. Manic Hispanic James. That way you keep up with all the big lowrider car shows that are going to be coming to Arizona and the big concerts that are coming to Arizona. My Instagram will keep you in the know of everything that's going on when it comes to music and cruising. Now, this is coming from Marcella, and she writes, Manic Hispanic, could you please play the Stylistics Breakup to Makeup? I'm not sending it out to anybody. I'm just in the mood for that song. I live here in Tucson, on the west side of Tucson. Thank you for listening, and thank you for cruising with me, the Manic Hispanic. Here you go, the Stylistics.

0: Can I see your license, sir?
1: What?
0: Your license. 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
1: It's on the bumper, man, back there, man.
0: No, I mean your driver's license.
2: You're cruising with the Manic Hispanic.

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I want to thank you for coming along for the ride. Big shout out going out to Elisa, who's following me on Instagram, Manic Hispanic James. She says she's cruising in Buckeye, Arizona. She wants to know if I can play the song by Rene Lo Mucho Que Te Quiero. Oh, that's my mom's favorite song. Most definitely. Let's play that song. You're cruising with me, the Manic Hispanic.

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0: are cruising with Be The Man and Kiss Panic. I want to thank you for coming along for the ride. 602-369-2280. That's the cruise line. What could I play for you?
1: I'd like to give a shout out to Tony and Randy. Hey, can we play them some Lakeside?

0: 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Let's get those dedications, shout outs, something you want to hear. 602-369-2280. Now, who is this?
1: What's going on, brother? This is High Class Hank, man.
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0: 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Here is your forecast for Wilcox.
1: For Saturday, going to be sunny and toasty, high near 100. Tonight, partly cloudy, low right around 68. Sunday, sunny and toasty, high near 100. Sunday night, a 20% chance of showers. Otherwise, partly cloudy, low right around 68. Monday, a 20% chance of showers. Otherwise, mostly sunny, high near 98. Currently in Wilcox, it's 76 degrees.
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0: The show is called Cruising with the Manic Hispanic. We're all over Arizona. Get your dedications, get your shout outs, your song requests. 602-369-2280. Now, who is this?
1: What's up, Manic? This is Danny D calling from Tucson, Arizona. Starring your eyes, that's the OGQ song. All right, do it up, brother.

0: Doctor? What's your name?
1: 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His name is Ralph, man.
2: You're cruising with the Manic Hispanic.

Krusen with me, the Manic Hispanic. You could always follow me on Instagram to get your dedication, get your shout out in. That's Manic Hispanic James. Now, this is coming from Priscilla. She's cruising in Goodyear, Arizona. And she asked if I could play Marvin Gaye, Heard It Through the Grapevine. She says she's a big Marvin Gaye fan, and that is one of her favorites. It's a great song. Did you know, though, that this song was recorded by Smokey Robinson and the Miracles first, then the Isley Brothers, then Marvin Gaye, and then Gladys Knight and the Pips? Now, Gladys Knight and the Pips version became a hit, entered the top 40.

Celebrity. Back in November of 67, Marvin Gaye kept pushing Berry Gordy of Motown to play his version. Berry Gordy gave in, and it was a smash. Here's Marvin Gaye, and you're cruising with me, the Manic Hispanic.

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0: cruise in with me, the Manic Hispanic. 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So jump on that cruise line, 602-369-2280. Now, who is this?
1: My name is Sigrid, and I'd like to dedicate Ooh Child to my daughter.

0: 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And if a man wants to be called
1: the Manic Hispanic,
0: this is a free country. You should respect his wishes and call the man
1: the Manic Hispanic.

0: cruising with me, the Manicure Hispanic. Now, the cruise line number is 602-369-2280. Now, what could I play for you and where are you calling me from?
1: I'm actually from Yuma, Arizona.
0: That's where you live right now?
1: Yeah. This town is like the size of your hand, but it's cute, it's quiet. 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
0: Well, thank you for cruising in Yuma, Arizona, and I'm glad you are enjoying your town. Here's Rolls Royce, and you're cruising with me, the Manicure Hispanic.
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0: From the Chiricahua Community Health Center Weather Center, here's your forecast for Wilcox.
1: For Saturday, going to be sunny and toasty, high near 100. Tonight, partly cloudy, low right around 68. Sunday, sunny and toasty, high near 100. Sunday night, a 20% chance of showers. Otherwise, partly cloudy, low right around 68. Monday, a 20% chance of showers. Otherwise, mostly sunny, high near 98. Currently in Wilcox, it's 81 degrees.
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Show is called Cruising with the Manicure Hispanic. Jump up that cruise line, 602-369-2280, and get your dedications, shout-outs, whatever it is you want to say, here's your chance to do it. Now, this is coming from Vanna, and she says, Manic, I'd like to make a dedication to a few important people in my life. So to Antonio Belmontes and Jesus Gomez, Emilio Garduno, Tony Marie Garduno, and my ninja, Angelo Aguilar. We love and miss you, and we all can't wait for you to come home. Manic, if you could play a nice cruising classic jam. Well, let's do this cruising classic jam. Thanks for cruising with me, the Manic Hispanic.

is called Cruising with the Manic Hispanic. Remember, you can follow me on Instagram, Manic Hispanic James. Now, this is coming from Hector. Hector says he is cruising in Phoenix, Arizona, and he wants to dedicate a song to his soon-to-be ex-girlfriend. He says he's just tired of doing everything for his girl, and she never appreciates what he's doing for her. And he says he's done, and he wants to send this out to Cynthia Madrid. Well, Cynthia, that is not cool. And you know what, Hector? I do have a song for you. Let's play Boss Gags Lowdown, because that's what the song's all about.

0: Panic Kiss Panic. But that's going to wrap it up for me. Thank you again for coming along for the ride. Make sure to tell all your friends and family to come along with us and cruise with us. Remember, you can follow me on Instagram, Manic Hispanic James, or call the cruise line 602-369-2280. Have a great rest of your day. Please be safe. Adios.
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4: Hello, this is Spence. Thank you for joining me on the chart this week. Coming up in the next 3 hours, we'll be counting down the top 40 songs played right here on this radio station and on hundreds of radio stations all around the world. Before we look at this week's top 40, let's recap last week's number one.
5: Number one.
4: So last week, it was a non-changer at the top of the chart. This song made it 6 weeks as the most played song on radio stations all around the world. Is she going to make it 7? We'll find out later. Taylor Swift, I Knew It, I Knew You. Last week's number one on Airplay

0: Taylor Swift, I Knew It, I Knew You. Last week's number one on Airplay 40. That was last week. Let's look at this week. Find your entries into the chart. They include the brand new track from Sam Smith. It's called My Guy. Could that be today's number one on Airplay 40?
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2: 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So on the way in the next 10 songs, we've got one climber, eight fallers and one new entry to play. But what is that new entry? And what are the songs going to be? Well, 40 this week is a song that's been in the charts 9 weeks. It falls 7 places. I really like this. Rolling Stones, In the Stars, this week's 40 on this week's Airplay

was joined on stage last weekend with Caleb from Clarkson's Farm, believe it or not. Danny Nile, Mar Horan, Taste So Good on this week's Airplay 40, down 4 for him. It's also down 4 at 38 for Lewis Capaldi and Stay Love. 11 weeks of the charts for him on Airplay 40.

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2: From the Chiricahua Community Health Center Weather Center, here's your forecast for Wilcox.
3: For Saturday, going to be sunny and toasty, high near 100. Tonight, partly cloudy, low red around 68. Sunday, sunny and toasty, high near 100. Sunday night, a 20% chance of showers. Otherwise, partly cloudy, low red around 68. Monday, a 20% chance of showers. Otherwise, mostly sunny, high near 98. Currently in Wilcox, it's 84 degrees.
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Our future hit is on the way for you very shortly. 37 this week on Airplay, 43 weeks in the charts, down 9, MK, Poppy Bascom and Zone. 36 is our next new entry. 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

0: 35 on FA 40, Shaka Khan and Snoop Dogg. I'm loving that. Do you know what the tunes in the chart this week? Brilliant. 35, Boogies in My Soul.
1: The future hit.
0: Samba have been a group that we've been championing since they burst into the music scene a couple of years ago. In fact, they were one of our acts to look out for in 2025. Still going great guns as well. This is their brand new single, My Body Isn't Ready, our future hit this week.
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0: love to know your thoughts on that. You can see the video right now on our website too as well, our featured feature hit this week. Somber, My Body Isn't Ready. That is our feature hit this week. Love to know your thoughts on that. Get involved on our socials.
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0: Right, we continue with the chart then. And at this week's number 34, it's down 7, Ellie Goulding and Black Prada Dress.
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0: Hello, let's get down 40 to 30. 40 down 7, Rolling Stones in the Stars. Niall Horan, Taste So Good down 4 at 39. 38 down 4, Lewis Capaldi, Stay Love. MK, Poppy Bascom, Zones down 9 at 37. 36, Paul McCartney, Come Inside, new entry. 35 in down 4, Shaka Khan, Snoop Dogg, Boogies in My Soul. Ellie Goulding, Crack Club Address down 7 at 34. 33, up 3, Brandon Flowers, Plans. Becky Hill, More, down a couple at 32. And 31 down 7, Holly Humberston and White Noise. One climber, 7 fallers, 1 new entry and 1 non-mover in the next 10 songs. What's going to be where? Well, 30 this week, it's 5 weeks in the charts and down 5 for Alex Warren and Passenger.
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6: 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Hello, this is Spence. Thank you for joining me on the chart this week. 28 songs remain to play. This week's 28th, been in the charts 12 weeks, down 6, Madonna and Sabrina Carpenter and Bring Your Love.
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It's Thomas in the charts and down 6, Somber Potential 27 on this week's Airplay 40 chart. 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This week's number 26, Full 7, Basic Beaters, Julia Michaels and Kingmaker.

first of two singles from Grace Abrams. 9 weeks of the charts, down a couple at 25 for Hit the Wall for her. We'll hear more from her shortly here on Airplay 40. This week's 24 is our next new entry. I thought this was going to chart high, you know, but the data says this is where it goes. 24 this week, brand new from The Script, Crowd is singing Wonderwall.

0: from the Chiricahua Community Health Center Weather Center. Here's your forecast for Wilcox.
1: For Saturday, going to be sunny and toasty, high near 100. Tonight, partly cloudy, low red around 68. Sunday, sunny and toasty, high near 100. Sunday night, a 20% chance of showers. Otherwise, partly cloudy, low red around 68. Monday, a 20% chance of showers. Otherwise, mostly sunny, high near 98. Currently in Wilcox, it's 89 degrees.
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7: The economy is booming. The Dow has never been higher. Millionaires are being made by the minute. Yet tragically, these new moneyed men are faced with a drastic shortage of butlers. 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

0: A former number one from Lady Gaga, Don't Cheat and Runway on Airplay 40. 14 weeks in the charts and down 6 for them. Talking about number one this week. Who do you reckon should be at the top of the chart? Have your say. Get involved on our socials.
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0: Maybe you're a big fan of Take That. Maybe thinking the new single, Sweet July, should be at the top of the chart. It isn't, though. It is at 22 this week. Up 4 after new entry last week on Airplay 40.

0: the script. Second single from them in the chart this week, Man in the Arena, 21, down 7 for them, just outside of the top 20.
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0: Let's count down 30 to 20 then. 30, it's down 5. Alex Warren, Passenger. Liv Rodrigo, The Cure, Non Mover at 29. 28, down 6. Madonna and Sabrina Carpenter, Bring Your Love. Potential from Sombers, down 6 at 27. 26, falling 7. Mason Peters, Julian Michaels, Kingmaker. Hit the Wall from Gracie Abrams, down a couple at 25. 24, new entry, The Script. Carabao singing Wonderwall. Runway from Lady Gaga and Bochy's, down 6 at 23. 22, up for Take That, Sweet July. And The Script, Man in the Arena, falls 7 at 21. Into the top 20 go, 4 climbers, 4 fallers, 2 new entries in the charts. 20 this week is a new entry and a debut into the countdown. The hailing from Ireland, Amble and The Swell, this week's
4: 20.

Shaggy and Robin Thicke and looking lovely at 19 on this week's Airplay 40, down 4 for them. 18 this week, been in the charts 10 weeks, down 7, Fisher and Tones and I, and Favour. Tell me a story.

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2: 17.

It climbed three places, 3 weeks in the charts for Noah Kahan and Doors, 17 on this week's Airplay 40. Said earlier on we'd hear more from Gracie Abrahams. Well, she's in at 16 this week, 4 weeks in the charts and down 3 for Look at My Life.

the latest single from U2, Street of Dreams. New entry last week on the chart, up 3 at 15. We're 60 minutes away from the top of the Airplay 40 chart. What do you think is going to be number one today? We'll find out in 60 minutes. 14, it's Role Model, High Hopes 3000.

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4: 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Thank you for joining me on the chart this week. 13 songs to play, including this week's number one. At 13, it's down 6 for Lola Young. And down here,
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I'm really liking that. Lola Young from Down Here, Down 6:13 on this week's Airplay 40. Top this week is our next new entry. Luke Combs, Rethink Some Things. A new entry on Airplay 40.

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2: For Saturday, going to be sunny and toasty, high near 100. Tonight, partly cloudy, low red around 68. Sunday, sunny and toasty, high near 100. Sunday night, a 20% chance of showers. Otherwise, partly cloudy, low red around 68. Monday, a 20% chance of showers. Otherwise, mostly sunny, high near 98. Currently in Wilcox, it's 92 degrees.
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0: Hello, let's count down 20 to 10. 20 new entry, Amble, The Swell, Shaggy and Robin Thicke, Looking Lovely, is down 4 at 19. 18, falling 7, Fisher and Tones and I, Favour, Noah Kahan, Doors up 3 at 17. 16, down 3, Grace Abrams, Look at My Life. U2, Street of Dreams, is in, up 3 even at 15. 14, up 2, Role Model, High Hopes 3000, from Down Here from Lola Young's, down 6 at 13. 12, new entry, Luke Combs, Rethink Some Things, and Madonna, Danza Taria, it's up 1, this week's number 11. Into the top 10 we go then on Airplay 40. 3 climbers, 4 fallers, 1 new new entry, two non-movers. But who is where and what is number one? We'll find out shortly. This week's number 10. 8 weeks in the charts. Down one, form number one for Harry Styles and Pop.
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Snow Patrol and Kylie Minogue, These Alarms at 9, down one place for them on this week's Airplay 40. 8 this week, it climbs to, she announced her album this week, Ariana Grande, Hate That I Made You Love Me, 6 weeks in the charts, 8.

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A-Lock and Jennifer Lopez, Everything's Fine. This is Airplay 14. That's at 7. Before we continue with the chart this week, let's have a look at a song that is due to chart on next week's countdown. This is brand new from Beyoncé. This is Morning Dew, Donk.

0: It enters into the charts on next week's Airplay 40. Do you reckon that could top the charts? Let me know your thoughts. 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
0: We'll continue with the chart then, and back to this week's countdown. And at six, debut single, Down 4, Stella Lefty.

It is the longest running single in the top 10 and a non-mover. Zara Larsson and Shakira, Euro Summer, Girls Trip, 5 on this week's Airplay 40 chart. We are inside the top 5. There's one new entry still to play. That is at 4. It's Sam Smith and My Guy. This week's highest new entry on this week's Airplay 40 chart.

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7: 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Three this week was a new entry in last week's chart, and it climbs one place for Teddy Swims, Break Up in Reverse.
6: Three.

0: keep a close eye on that song. That could do some significant moving in a couple of weeks' time. Just going to say that over the next couple of weeks. Keep an eye on that. Teddy Swims, Break Up in Reverse, 3 on this week's Airplay 40. It was a new entry on last week's chart. Two songs are left to play then. So, who's at 2? And who's at 1? 2 this week on Airplay 40. Second biggest single played on radio stations all around the world. It's up 1 for Sienna Spiro, Material Lover.
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2: 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Niall Horan, Taste So Good, down 4 at 39. 38, Falling 4, Lewis Capaldi, Stay Love. MK, Poppy Bascom, Zones, down 9 at 37. 36, new entry, Paul McCartney, Come Inside. And Chaka Khan and Snoop Dogg, Boogies in My Souls, down 4 at 35. 34 down 7, Ellie Goulding, Black Prada Dress and Brandon Flowers, Plans, up 3 at 33. 32 down 2, Becky Hill, More. And Holly Humston, White Noise, full 7 at 31. 30, Falling 5, Alex Warren, Passenger, and Neville Rodrigo, The Cure's Non Mover at 29. 28, Falling 6, Madonna and Sabrina Carpenter, To Bring Your Love. Somber Potential, down 6, 27, 26, Falling 7, Maisie Peters and Julia Michaels, Kingmaker. Gracie Abrams and Hit the Walls, down 2 at 25. 24, new entry, The Script, Crowder singing Wonderwall. Runway from Lady Gaga, Don't You, down 6 at 23. 22, up 4, Take That, Sweet July. And The Script, Man in the Arena, is down 7 at 21. 20, new entry, Amble, The Swell, and Shaggy and Robin Thicke, Looking Lovely, down 4 at 19. 18, Falling 7, Fisher and Tone Tonight, Favour. Noah Kahan, Doors, up 3 at 17. 16, down 3, Gracie Abrams, Look at My Life. And Street of Dreams from U2's, up 3 at 15. 14, up a couple, Role Model, High Hopes 3000. And Lola Young from Dan Here's, down 6 at 13. 12, new entry, Luke Combs, Rethink Some Things. And Madonna, Dance at Aria, it's up 1, this week's number 11.
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1: 6.
2: Falling 4, Stella Lefty in Boston. Going, but don't wanna go
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2: Up 1, Sienna Spiro, Material Lover. So, at the top of the charts, we arrive. And this week's number 1 is a song that has topped the charts for the last 7 weeks. If she stays there next week, she will be the longest running single at the top of the charts for 2026. Will she do it? We'll find out that this time next week. This week's number 1, though, it's Taylor Swift. I Knew It, I Knew You.

0: number one on Airplay 40, Taylor Swift, I Knew It, I Knew You, the most played song on radio stations all around the world over the last 7 days. Will she make it another week at the top of the chart? Join me next week to see how she does.
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0: So another busy week on the chart next week. Five new entries enter into the countdown. Could one of these five songs knock Taylor Swift from the top of the charts? Big competition from Beyonce, Morning Dew Donk. How'll that do on the countdown?

0: So who will be at the top of the chart on next week's Airplay 40? Well, make sure you join me this time next week as we count down the top 40 songs, see where these songs go, and see who will be topping next week's countdown.
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What's up, Wilcox? It's Eliana on Hot 92.5, and you just heard Leon Thomas with Ma, and before that was Ariana Grande with Hate That I Made You Love Me. Happy Saturday. It is August 8th, and school is officially starting on Monday, I think. Yeah, Monday. So my biggest congratulations to all the parents out there, and my greatest apologies to all the teachers, bus drivers, and children, especially the new teachers out there. I feel like I've talked about this before, but it's literally all that's on my mind. Like, I feel so sorry for the teachers. We've got great music planned for y'all this hour, like Paula Abdul, Shaggy, The Notorious B.I.G., Rick Ross, and so much more. Don't forget, you can also request a song you want to hear through our app. Now let's get back to the music. Here's Fifth Harmony with Worth It on Hot 92.5.

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It's Hot 92.5. I'm Eliana, and you were listening to A Song to Sing by Miranda Lambert. You also heard Esto Soy Judio by Pedro Campo. Y'all, Angel Drive-In is playing Wonka tonight. Gates open at 6:30, and the movie will start at sundown. Also, Double S is rebranding. They posted an updated menu on Facebook, and so they're expecting to start renovations soon at the restaurant. I didn't even know that was happening, but good for them. Next Saturday, August 15th, there is a food truck fiesta happening in Douglas. The event is starting at 7 p.m., and there will be food, music, and vendors setting up shop. There is also free setup for booth vendors, if that is something that tickles anyone's pickle, okay? If y'all are selling stuff, head over. Anyways, coming up next, here's Peter Pan by Kelsey Ballerini on Hot 92.5.

0: From the Chiricahua Community Health Center Weather Center, here's your forecast for Wilcox.
1: For Saturday, going to be sunny and toasty, high near 100. Tonight, partly cloudy, low red around 68. Sunday, sunny and toasty, high near 100. Sunday night, a 20% chance of showers. Otherwise, partly cloudy, low red around 68. Monday, a 20% chance of showers. Otherwise, mostly sunny, high near 98. Currently in Wilcox, it's 94 degrees.
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7: Maybe I should have just watered more.
8: Shh, quiet.
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It's Eliana broadcasting from Windy Wilcox, and this is Hot 92.5. You just heard Tommy Tutone with 867-5309 Jenny. Y'all, I saw we were playing that song, and of course I could not resist calling, but the number was a dead end. So if anyone else likes to call random numbers and songs, I would not recommend that one. Speaking of calling numbers, a little bird told me y'all were calling in looking for a picture of me on our website. Now rest assured I'll eventually have one up there. Okay, I'll eventually have a picture, but I gotta find a good one, okay? I can't be looking like a chud. If your curiosity cannot wait, however, I look like Chancho from Nacho Libre. So just picture that with long hair and bushier eyebrows and maybe a little bit shorter. In all seriousness, get on Tinder and find me, okay? Give me a good story to talk about. Lock in. Look for me. I'm out here. You just gotta find me. Now back to the music. Here's my girl Kehlani with Folded on

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0: 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Everybody?
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1: You are listening to Hot 92.5. I'm Eliana, and that was Maz on It by Marshmello. You also heard by Robara Sena by MC Joy. Y'all, football season is coming up soon, and I am excited. Okay, both high school football and the NFL season are both upon us. And now my heart and soul is not in the high school football games. I don't really care. But I know a lot of vocal really comes through for them, so that's exciting for y'all. However, the NFL I do kind of care about, okay? Your girl is a Cowboys fan till I die, and I do not want to hear about it because this is our year for real. Now, let me know who wants to start a fantasy football league. But not really. I do not understand how fantasy football leagues work. It does not click in my brain. All right, y'all, I'm signing off soon, but don't go anywhere because Back in the Day Replay with Paco Lopez is starting soon. And right now is Malibu by Miley Cyrus on Hot 92.

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2: For Saturday, going to be sunny and toasty, high near 100. Tonight, partly cloudy, low right around 68. Sunday, sunny and toasty, high near 100. Sunday night, a 20% chance of showers. Otherwise, partly cloudy, low right around 68. Monday, a 20% chance of showers. Otherwise, mostly sunny, high near 98. Currently in Wilcox, it's 95 degrees.
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14: da da da da da da da da da da da da da da da da da da da da da da da da da da da da da da da da da da da da da da da da da da da da da da da da da da da da da da da da da da da da da da da da da da da da da da da da da da da da da da da da da da da da da da da da da da da da da da da da da da da da da da da da da da da da da da da da da da da da da da da da da da da da da da da da da da da da da da da da da da da da da da da da da da da da da da da da da da da da da da da da da da da da da da da da da da da da da da da da da da da da da da da da da da da da da da da da da da da da da da da 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da da da da da da da da da da da da da da da da da da da da da da da da da da da da da da da da da da da da da da da da da da da da da da da da da da da da da da da da da da da da da da da da da da da 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

0: with Ja Rule, who was on U.S. Weekly. How did you get the name Ja Rule?
1: That's my initials, Jeff Atkins. That's where the Ja comes from. The Rule kind of, I inherited that name from a friend of mine. He just put it on the end of Ja. He just started saying Ja Rule.
0: When can we expect a new album?
1: I'm working on it now, new music.
0: What's your favorite song with an artist you've collaborated on?
1: What's my name?
2: Are you Ellie?
1: I remember it was like a special moment. The way the record was made.
0: What new artist are you into right now?
1: My kids are like introducing me to new music. Bryson Tiller, he's kind of dope.
0: Would you rather do music or act?
1: You know, music is my passion, my first love, you know, but I also love acting. Getting to these different characters, and it really messes with your psyche, you know, it's fun.
0: And the last question. When will your next film project be?
1: I'm just waiting for some more challenging roles. I don't know what that perfect role is. Brain surgeon, maybe? Could you believe?

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0: It's a back in the day replay and time for a rewind. Gas was $1.16 a gallon. 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And on the small screen, the number one TV show was 60 Minutes.
1: I'm Mike Waller.
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0: And I'm Paco Lopez. It was 1993, and at the top of the charts was Mariah Carey's seventh number one song.

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3: For Saturday, going to be sunny and toasty, high near 100. Tonight, partly cloudy, low right around 68. Sunday, sunny and toasty, high near 100. Sunday night, a 20% chance of showers. Otherwise, partly cloudy, low right around 68. Monday, a 20% chance of showers. Otherwise, mostly sunny, high near 98. Currently in Wilcox, it's 96 degrees.
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LL Cool J, not just of his music, but of his acting on the small screen. Of course, we know he's been on NCIS for years, actually since 2009. But he's going to be on a new NCIS spinoff this fall, NCIS New York, where he

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6: For Saturday, going to be sunny and toasty, high near 100. Tonight, partly cloudy, low red around 68. Sunday, sunny and toasty, high near 100. Sunday night, a 20% chance of showers. Otherwise, partly cloudy, low red around 68. Monday, a 20% chance of showers. Otherwise, mostly sunny, high near 98. Currently in Wilcox, it's 96 degrees.
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0: me back. This is the Back in the Day replay, and Tretch from Naughty by Nature was on Fox 29 in Philadelphia and talked about when he and Tupac were both being interviewed by a media outlet, and each one of them was representing Tretch, the East Coast, Pac, the West Coast. And here's what happened.
1: We were doing an interview, and they was like, what's up with this East Coast, West Coast war? And I looked at Pac, said, the West Coast. He looked at me, the East Coast, and we laughed. Like, what? We, East Coast or West Coast? Buddy, like, don't let it make you think that it's just a coast and coast stuff. No, it's the way it's promoted through the media, certain media outlets, which make you think like, yo, it's just on. It's like wherever you go, it's street elements and everything else is not where.

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1: I love it. 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
0: You know what? I love the old school.
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is the Back in the Day replay. I'm Paco, and man, you better buckle up tight, because coming up next, my man DJ Preach reppin' Chicago and Tampa is going to climb on the ones and twos, and I'm going to tell you right now, he is fire. He's going to wreck the decks next. Here's a Back in the Day replay extra.

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0: 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Shouts going out to Rich and Gary and Alex and Ryan and Astra Kid Fresh and my man DJ Preach. 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